0: House Speaker Mike Johnson says Republicans are working on a way forward for the Save America Act. He tells Fox's Larry Kudlow there are several options.
1: One of the ways to do it is to create a grant program to incentivize states to enact election integrity measures.
0: Senate Majority Leader John Thune has said there were not enough votes to pass it. The U.S. soccer team just underway in a World Cup knockout game against Bosnia and Herzegovina. 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
0: The U.S.-Mexico-Canada Trade Agreement, or USMCA, will not be renewed.
7: U.S. Trade Representative Jamison Greer says after virtual meetings with Canada and Mexico, the U.S. has declined to renew the USMCA in its current form. The pact remains in force, but it's now subject to annual reviews until it's either renewed for a new term or terminated. A few weeks ago, the president had said from the Oval Office,
8: I don't know that I'm going to renew it because, to be honest with you, the United States does much better. Hey, we don't need anything that Canada has. We don't need anything that Mexico has, but they need everything that we have.
7: The president said trade deficits with these countries are unacceptable. Greer says the U.S. will meet with Mexico the week of July 20th to continue negotiating. Jessica Rosenthal, Fox News.
0: Two people have been arrested after they hung a banner about the power of love at the top of the Empire State Building. The man and woman dressed in black and wearing masks balanced on a narrow ledge, kissing above the building's antenna while climbing down. The man appeared to propose to the woman. The two climbers were taken into custody about 1 p.m. One of the biggest supermarket chains in the U.S. is getting bigger.
9: Kroger is buying Giant Eagle. It's a $1.65 billion deal. Kroger's based in Ohio with more than 1,200 supermarkets in 16 states, mostly in the Midwest and South. This deal expands their reach. Giant Eagle's based in Pennsylvania with 197 supermarkets and 11 standalone pharmacies from Indiana to Maryland. That's a private company. Kroger's is publicly traded. The plan is for Giant Eagle to be run as a separate division, keeping its store names and corporate headquarters. Some stores may have to be sold off or closed in Kroger territories for regulators to approve the deal.
0: Fox's Chris Foster. Taylor Swift and Travis Kelce will have their wedding at Madison Square Garden on Friday night. That's according to the Associated Press, which spoke with a law enforcement official involved in security plans. I'm Lee Silasera. This is Fox News.
10: KOZI weather for all of North Central Washington. Our windy conditions will pick up again overnight. Expect gusts up to 25 miles per hour with an overnight low of 54. Increasing clouds tomorrow with a high of 83, then breezy again tomorrow night with lows in the mid-50s. And warmer on Friday with sunshine and a high of 87. And that's a look at weather on your community information station, KOZI.
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12: In the KOZI newsroom, I'm Nick Scott. In response to a suggestion from Chelan County Commissioner Brad Hawkins for governments to band together to clear Lake Chelan of woody debris, the commissioners have received more support for the idea. County Natural Resources Director Mike Caputa in his discussion with commissioners Monday afternoon.
13: This year we have an extraordinary amount of wood in Lake Chelan. It's a big public and boater safety hazard. It's having a big effect on the marinas.
12: Removing the wood may not be that simple.
13: I mean, private property owners, you know, may address wood, you know, at their private property. There's some nuances, I'll say, with permitting. And the way that rules apply to wood in the lake. Wood is generally speaking considered

0: that there was a boat hit and run on the lake. Any update?
1: No, we did not get any information on that. Talking to the victims, they still, you know, can't think of anything else other than, you know, it had a white bottom. And talking, you know, to all the rental companies, or there could be a boat coming in with severe damage to the keel. And so far, none of the rental companies contacted us.
0: Sheriff Sergeant Rob Huddleston says through interaction and education with those accessing the lake on any type of watercraft, will the lake become a safe and enjoyable space. An attorney representing a Manson couple addressed the Chelan County Commissioners concerning action that the county has taken to enforce noise compliance among businesses.
2: Part of that is a condition that noise is not amplified and stays within a certain standard. That standard has been routinely broken. On Thursday, they had another loud event, according to my client, peaking at 75 decibels at the property line.
0: In a letter to the Manson Winery, County Community Development Director Dina Walter said the county has received numerous complaints.
3: But a compliance review has been performed on that. Anything out of compliance was noted in that letter. It was not a cease and desist letter. It was an informal, you're out of compliance, these are the things you need to address letter.
0: Walter says in addition to noise from live music coming from the business, four buildings at the winery are not approved for occupancy, and therefore she says no customers are allowed on site until all issues are resolved. In response, County Commissioner Sean Smith.
4: I want to make sure that everyone in the county knows that us three, well, this commissioner especially, is not opposed to businesses, not opposed to wineries, not opposed to creating a tourist experience where people want to come and visit. But when it comes down to the compliance and it comes down to consistency, we're having a big issue right now with the pop-up food vendors, especially the taco stands. If you're going to be in business, you have to do it within compliance so that everybody has the same set of rules.
0: Walter said in her letter to the business owners that a sound study must be conducted in addition to having all commercial buildings inspected and approved for public use. And Chelan County Commissioners are asking for a citizen comment on their six-month moratorium on a tax increment financing district in the Malaga area, the latest chapter in a year-long disagreement between the county and Chelan Douglas Port. The port proposes a 3,200-acre district to fund public improvement projects in Malaga. A tax increment financing district would reallocate future property tax revenue generated in a defined area. Chelan County established a six-month moratorium to prevent the diversion of tax revenues away from the county and fire and library tax districts in the area. Ports sued the county over this, seeking an injunction against the moratorium. Commissioners will take public comment at a July 13th hearing.
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0: 267 new state laws were passed in the most recent legislative session, and several take effect today, changing regulations around health care, estate and pension management for state employees, data centers, local taxes, and workers' rights. The millionaire's tax takes effect, and tickets will now be issued for speeding in road work zones. And a new pilot program will provide post-traumatic stress disorder counseling for employees filing workers' compensation cases. More than 26,000 Washington State public school teachers finally won a decades-long class action lawsuit in a fight over their retirement.

0: accounts. Attorney Steve Strong, representing the teachers, told the Center Square,
1: "The Department of Retirement Systems promised these people 5.5% interest and did not provide that amount of interest. It withheld part of that interest by calculating it incorrectly. And the money has been held by the state all that time since then. So it's been invested by the state and earned a lot of money. So the amount of money that was originally withheld was $12 or $13 million. But the interest on that for many years has built up the amount to be a large amount. It was always done secretly until our first client discovered it."
0: Thurston County Superior Court entered a final order in favor of the teachers in their case against the State Department of Retirement Systems. The order requires the state to return about $120 million of skimmed interest and investment returns into the retirement accounts of current and former teachers enrolled in the state retirement plan. A Washington state law permitting teens access to emergency shelter while seeking gender-affirming care without their parents' knowledge will be heard by the U.S. Supreme Court. The state law allows licensed shelters to notify the State Department of Children, Youth, and Families instead of immediately contacting a parent or guardian when a runaway youth is seeking gender-affirming care or reproductive health care. Attorneys for the parents and organizations sued the state, arguing that the law violates parents' constitutional rights to direct the upbringing and medical care of their children. Washington and other states can continue to count ballots that arrive by mail after Election Day under an opinion issued by the Supreme Court. The federal justices, in a 5-4 decision, found that nothing in federal law blocks states from counting ballots that are postmarked on or before an Election Day but received afterward. A Grant County Sheriff's Office report made public by Source One News details an investigation into Soap Lake Mayor Peter Sharp centering on allegations that include unauthorized camera use, possible interception of private conversations, and city spending concerns. The report identifies Sharp as the subject of the investigation and lists possible violations for review, including unlawful recording and prohibited acts by a municipal officer. Investigators wrote that the complaints involved Ring cameras installed on city property, possible recording devices in City Hall, and accusations that private conversations were being captured without consent. Grant County commissioners will not ban the sale or discharge of fireworks in unincorporated areas of the county ahead of the 4th of July holiday weekend. Although commissioners chose not to move forward with a countywide ban, officials are urging residents to use fireworks safety. Pierce County prosecutors have determined that neither driver involved in the death of a State Patrol trooper will face criminal charges. The officer was killed in a December 2025 accident while investigating a crash on a highway on-ramp at Port of Tacoma Road. According to prosecutors, the first driver who struck the trooper was traveling below the posted speed limit and showed no signs of impairment. The second driver said he thought he had struck a pothole. The Pierce County Medical Examiner's Office was unable to determine whether the officer died from the first or second collision. All lanes of northbound I-5 were closed down in Marysville for a time being as police arrested a man who they say was pointing a gun at people as he drove down the freeway. Marysville police stopped the man and found him to be in some kind of distress. The 39-year-old from Lake Stevens was arrested on assault charges. And 3 years after it was first proposed and 2 years after construction began, the Rivers Meet mixed-use project is nearly complete in Winthrop. The Metal Valley News reports that finishing touches are being completed. Some tenants of the office and commercial spaces have begun moving in, and the wooden boardwalk in front of the building is open. Rivers Meet features two stories on the Riverside Avenue side of the building and a basement level on the riverside with two apartments. Stay connected on air, on Facebook, and at KOZI.com. I'm Nick Scott, KOZI News.
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3: From the Ag Information Network, I'm Bob Larson. Well, the National Farmers Union has sent a letter to the Senate urging greater action on the farm safety net and calling for additional reforms through the Farm Bill. Farmers Union Government Relations Director Aaron Shire breaks it down for us.
4: The Senate Agriculture Committee is currently working on its version of the Farm Bill. It could release text relatively soon, and there is an expectation that they'll mark up the bill at some point this summer. And this follows on the heels of House action on the Farm Bill this spring, with passage of a Farm Bill through the full House in late April. But of course, you got to find a pathway through the Senate too, and the Senate's looking at potentially doing things a little bit differently.
3: The letter outlines significant headwinds faced in the farm economy, including high input costs, low commodity prices, market volatility, trade uncertainty, and a rise in farm exits and bankruptcies.
4: We outlined these concerns in this letter, and with the focus on farm policy through the Farm Bill, with all of the challenges in the farm economy, we think now is really an important time to take action and for Congress to take action to strengthen the farm safety net for farmers, which is really what we're outlining and calling for in this letter.
3: Again, that's Aaron Shire, Government Relations Director at the National Farmers Union.
5: You've probably been told that to reach a millennial farmer, you have to go digital. 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
6: KOZI weather for all of North Central Washington. Our windy conditions will pick up again overnight. Expect gusts up to 25 miles per hour with an overnight low of 54. Increasing clouds tomorrow with a high of 83, then breezy again tomorrow night with lows in the mid-50s, and warmer on Friday with sunshine and a high of 87. And that's a look at weather on your community information station, KOZI.
7: I'm Liz Klayman, and this is the Fox Business Report.
8: Stocks losing steam heading into the closing bell and ending lower to kick off the new trading month. Tech was the worst performing sector, led by semiconductors and chip equipment makers. Investors also digesting remarks from new Fed Reserve Chair Kevin Warsh. He spoke at a central bank conference in Portugal. He did say that inflation risks have come down, but declined to say whether an interest rate hike would be announced at the central bank's meeting in July. The Dow down 14 points, the Nasdaq lower by 174, S&P 500 down 16. And Bending Spoons, an Italian tech company that bought up brands including AOL, Eventbrite, and Vimeo, made its stock market debut on Wednesday at a valuation of more than $18 billion. Its shares rose 39% from its IPO price at $29 a share. Business news, twice an hour on Fox News Headlines 24/7. I'm Hillary Barsky.
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4: It's the 1st of July. Happy Wednesday. Here's a midweek sports update. I'm Rye Curley from the KOZI Sports Desk. Well, on Monday morning, I said the Mariners just need some home cooking and a matchup with a struggling team, and that has appeared to be the solution. The M's offense came to life last night as they knock off the Angels 8-3, the final. Scoring broke open in the sixth when Randy Arozarena hit an RBI single to left field. That scored Julio Rodriguez. Mariners took a 1-0 lead. Two batters later, Cole Young would single to bring in Josh Naylor, and a wild pitch plated Arozarena. Then the newcomer Weston Wilson added an RBI single to score Cal and Cole Young. 5-0 Mariners after the sixth. We close the book on Brian Wu in the seventh. He goes 6 1/3 innings, just 4 hits and 2 runs allowed, both of which he was responsible for, but Fajardo was on the mound when they scored. The Angels made it interesting in the seventh with a 3-spot to close the lead to 2, but it wasn't interesting for much longer. Mariners quickly responded in the bottom half of the seventh. Colt Emerson hit a bloop single with the bases loaded to score 2 more, and Robles drove the final nail in the coffin with yet another RBI single. Again, 8-3 the finals. Mariners lock up the series win and have the day off before the finale on Thursday. As we know, college sports is all about the money these days, and it appears the Washington State Cougars will be seeing some green in the near future. The Cougs and the Confederated Tribes of the Colville Reservation announced a landmark 5-year partnership while establishing the largest annual sponsorship agreement in Wazoo Athletics history. Beginning this season, all Cougar uniforms will feature a Colville Tribes jersey patch, making the agreement one of the most comprehensive uniform sponsorships in college athletics and the first of its kind in the Pac-12 Conference. Valued at $8.43 million over 5 years, the agreement includes $250,000 contributed to the Cougars Athletic Excellence Fund in its first year. Beyond branding, the partnership focuses on creating opportunities for Native youth through athletics, education, and mentorship. And lastly, it's a big day in the World Cup. If you're wondering why the Mariners are getting a random day off in the middle of a series, well, their next-door neighbor, Lumen Field, is hosting a World Cup match between Belgium and Senegal at 1 o'clock, and the United States men's national team will play today against Bosnia. That's at 5 o'clock. Win or go home, and all World Cup games can be watched on Fox. That's your Wednesday sports. Let's make it a great month. I'm Rye Curley from the KOZI Sports Desk.
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1: It's Layla on Community Radio KOZI. All right, so the good news is no new updates on the Henderson fire for the time being. And to me, just in my bones, it just feels like that's a good thing right now. No updates, no news. I know we've had aerial backup hitting that fire hard this afternoon, so here's to hoping it's making a big impact on the efforts right now. But no new information also means we still have people who are displaced by this fire right now under level 3 evacuation orders. A level 3 go now has been issued for 160 Union Valley Road to Old Burn Road, including all of Old Burn Road. So keep those families in your thoughts, okay? An emergency shelter has been set up for them at the Lake Chelan Community Center. Remember, you can find level 1 and 2 evacuation information on the Chelan County Emergency Management Facebook page. And go ahead, if you haven't yet, take a moment, download the free Watch Duty app for your phone, because that app gets updated very quickly. And in my experience, it's very accurate as well, and a very, very handy app to have this time of year. If we get any more updates, we'll pass them along as soon as we can here on your community information station, KOZI.
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1: KOZI weather for all of North Central Washington. Our windy conditions will pick up again overnight. Expect gusts up to 25 miles per hour with an overnight low of 54. Increasing clouds tomorrow with a high of 83, then breezy again tomorrow night with lows in the mid-50s. And warmer on Friday with sunshine and a high of 87. And that's a look at weather on your community information station, KOZI.
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0: of you.
1: It's Layla on KOZI, and I knew I had a good feeling a few minutes ago. I could just feel it, man. This just in. According to Watch Duty, forward progress has been stopped on the Henderson fire. Oh, yeah, that feels good to say. Chelan County Emergency Management also just now updating that all evacuation notices across the board have been dropped to a level one now, and the emergency shelter at the Lake Chelan Community Center will be closing at 6 o'clock. That is wonderful news. I'll have more information on that for you next hour here on Community Radio, KOZI.

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5: Homeland Security Secretary Mark Wayne Mullen was in New York City to discuss fighting crime and whether an ICE surge is on the way.
6: Secretary Mullen said passage of the One Big Beautiful Bill has helped Americans economically and also bolstered safety. He was asked about the possibility of more ICE agents in New York City. While he didn't commit to that, he did say political leanings of the city has caused a surge in crime. So ICE, in his words, may have to flex a bit more there.
7: We've arrested some of the worst of the individuals that's coming out of New York City because they feel like it's a safe haven. And when they come in here, they also bring in tremendous amount of organized crime.
6: New York State recently passed laws barring local jurisdictions from using cops and facilities for federal immigration enforcement. In New York, Gernal Scott, Fox News.
5: Prison time for seven more people over a shooting outside a Texas immigration detention center that wounded a police officer. Over one of the defendants sentenced in Fort Worth pleaded guilty to charges related to the shooting outside the Prairie Land Detention Center near Dallas last July 4th. They each were sentenced to between nearly 2 and 15 years in prison. The same judges have already handed down harsher sentences to 8 people who were convicted at trial, including a former Marine reservist who received a 100-year prison term. There will be more Wi-Fi while flying, thanks to Elon Musk.
8: American Airlines reveals it will be installing Starlink on more than 500 of its narrow-bodied aircraft. Starlink is the headline-grabbing satellite-based internet service operated by Elon Musk's SpaceX. In-flight internet is hardly new, and by the nature of the service on a high and fast-flying jet, it has always been satellite-based, though earlier generations of such connectivity have plagued passengers with slower speed and inconsistent availability. Starlink can potentially change that experience.
5: Fox is Evan Brown. I'm Lisa LaSera. This is Fox News.
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10: 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The millionaire's tax takes effect, and tickets will now be issued for speeding in road work zones. And a new pilot program will provide post-traumatic stress disorder counseling for employees filing workers' compensation cases. More than 26,000 Washington State public school teachers finally won a decades-long class action lawsuit in a fight over their retirement accounts. Attorney Steve Strong, representing the teachers, told the Center Square,
11: "The Department of Retirement Systems promised these people 5.5% interest and did not provide that amount of interest. It withheld part of that interest by calculating it incorrectly. And the money had been held by the state all that time since then, so it had been invested by the state. It was all was done secretly until our first client discovered it."
10: The order requires the state to return about $120 million of skimmed interest and investment returns into the retirement accounts of current and former teachers enrolled in the state retirement plan. Stay connected on air, on Facebook, and at KOZI.com. I'm Nick Scott, KOZI News.
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0: feel-good favorite from Selena on Community Radio KOZI. It's Layla. So we learned at around 5:45 that forward progress has been stopped on the Henderson fire. Watch duty has it estimated at about 350 acres. According to Chelan County Emergency Management, all level 2 and level 3 evacuation notices have now been reduced to level 1 across the board. That's wonderful to hear. In fact, they shut down the emergency shelter at the Lake Chelan Community Center at 6 o'clock. All wonderful updates to get to share with everybody this evening for sure. And it's all thanks to the people who put everything they had into fighting that fire this afternoon and stopping its progress. Chelan County Emergency Management says they will be reevaluating things in the morning. For tonight, though, if you don't belong in that area, please stay away tonight. It's still a very active area. Hopefully, Jeff will have more good news for us tomorrow morning here on Community Radio KOZI. In the meantime, coming up, feel-good favorites from Billie Eilish, Bon Jovi, Journey, and much more.
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1: In the KOZI Newsroom, I'm Nick Scott. In response to a suggestion from Chelan County Commissioner Brad Hawkins for governments to band together to clear Lake Chelan of woody debris, the commissioners have received more support for the idea. County Natural Resources Director Mike Caputa in his discussion with commissioners Monday afternoon.
2: This year we have an extraordinary amount of wood.
1: Removing the wood may not be that simple.
2: I mean, private property owners, you know, may address wood, you know, at their private property. There's some nuances, I'll say, with permitting and the way that rules apply to wood in the lake. Wood is, generally speaking, considered habitat, and the rules technically say you're not supposed to remove it. You're supposed to relocate it.
1: Commissioner Kevin Overbay said that water quality may also be diminished by the debris. Busyness on Lake Chelan is ramping up with the fourth holiday falling on a weekend this year. Safety first is the primary message from first responders, Chelan Fire and Rescue, and Chelan County Marine Patrol deputies. Sheriff Sergeant Rob Huddleston says through interaction and education with those accessing the lake on any type of watercraft, will the lake become a safe and enjoyable space. Stay connected on air, on Facebook, and at KOZI.com. I'm Nick Scott, KOZI News.
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0: It's Layla on Community Radio, KOZI. What a day, huh? I hate days like this. I hate days like this because I know how terrifying it instantly becomes for the people who are affected by it. And sometimes I just wish I could just reach through the radio and hug people, you know? But I'm so glad we can all breathe a sigh of relief this evening with the confirmation that forward progress on the Henderson fire has been stopped. All level 2 and level 3 evacuation orders have been reduced to level 1s across the board. Now, Chelan County Emergency Management says they will reassess things in the morning. So definitely make plans to join Jeff for the latest updates first thing tomorrow here on Cozy, okay? In the meantime, I think I may go have myself a supersized glass of wine now. You, keep it right here. Enjoy the feel-good favorites. Have a great rest of your evening. Try to anyway. And we'll all talk again tomorrow.
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0: 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KOZI weather for all of North Central Washington. Our windy conditions will pick up again overnight. Expect gusts up to 25 miles per hour with an overnight low of 54. Increasing clouds tomorrow with a high of 83, then breezy again tomorrow night with lows in the mid-50s. And warmer on Friday with sunshine and a high of 87. And that's a look at weather on your community information station, KOZI.
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0: KOZI weather for all of North Central Washington. Our windy conditions will pick up again overnight. Expect gusts up to 25 miles per hour with an overnight low of 54. Increasing clouds tomorrow with a high of 83, then breezy again tomorrow night with lows in the mid-50s. And warmer on Friday with sunshine and a high of 87. And that's a look at weather on your community information station, KOZI.
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0: KOZI weather for all of North Central Washington. Our windy conditions will pick up again overnight. Expect gusts up to 25 miles per hour with an overnight low of 54. Increasing clouds tomorrow with a high of 83, then breezy again tomorrow night with lows in the mid-50s. And warmer on Friday with sunshine and a high of 87. And that's a look at weather on your community information station, KOZI.
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3: KOZI weather for all of North Central Washington. Our windy conditions will pick up again overnight. Expect gusts up to 25 miles per hour with an overnight low of 54. Increasing clouds tomorrow with a high of 83, then breezy again tomorrow night with lows in the mid-50s. And warmer on Friday with sunshine and a high of 87. And that's a look at weather on your community information station, KOZI.
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4: KOZI weather for all of North Central Washington. Our windy conditions will pick up again overnight. Expect gusts up to 25 miles per hour with an overnight low of 54. Increasing clouds tomorrow with a high of 83, then breezy again tomorrow night with lows in the mid-50s. And warmer on Friday with sunshine and a high of 87. And that's a look at weather on your community information station, KOZI.
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0: KOZI weather for all of North Central Washington. Our windy conditions will pick up again overnight. Expect gusts up to 25 miles per hour with an overnight low of 54. Increasing clouds tomorrow with a high of 83, then breezy again tomorrow night with lows in the mid-50s. And warmer on Friday with sunshine and a high of 87. And that's a look at weather on your community information station, KOZI.
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3: KOZI weather for North Central Washington. Sunshine to start the day, then clouds are going to roll in. We'll have highs mid-70s to low 80s. Mostly cloudy into tonight, then overnight clearing with lows mid-50s. Tomorrow, sunshine. Highs upper 70s to mid-80s. And 4th of July looking good. That's a look at your weather. Stay with us for all the latest right here on KOZI.
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0: 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Very excited to welcome to the studio from the new 94.7 The Bull, Randy Rhoads in the house.
1: Well, you know, you used to call me from Z Country.
0: I know.
1: We are now
0: The Bull.
1: Rebranded and just kind of a fun, kind of a rodeo type barnyard radio.
0: Giddy up. Yeah, no doubt.
1: Oh, get ready, man, for a bull music stampede.
0: Exactly. So tons of fun.
1: Yeah.
0: And by the way, Randy Rhoads moved from mornings to, actually from afternoons to mornings.
1: Yeah.
0: Very cool.
1: And loving to get a lot of good feedback on the bullhorn.
0: The bullhorn.
1: At 509-888-9470.
0: If you may say so. Oh, yeah, absolutely. You got to like that. I want to get to the question of the day with you, but before we do that, let's grab a second cup of coffee call here.
1: Oh, yeah.
0: Good morning, line one. You're on second cup.
2: Good morning.
0: Hello.
2: How are you, my darling?
0: Is this Vita?
2: This is Vita.
0: Oh, hey, nice to hear your voice, Vita. I've got Randy Rhoads in the studio with us this morning, too.
2: I love it. I love Randy. Yeah.
1: Hey, Vita.
2: Hey, guy. How are you?
1: I'm doing awesome.
2: Good. I'm always glad to hear that.
1: Yeah.
2: I will be as brief as I can be, but, you know, I'm kind of long-winded. So.
0: All right. What you got?
2: First of all, I wanted to know, how is your eyesight?
0: Oh, I got delayed.
2: Oh, okay.
0: Yep, I got
2: so
0: delayed.
2: So it's the same as it was.
0: Yeah, well, so it's going to be, I don't know, about 6 months, I think, is what they pushed me out to.
1: It's a long story.
2: Wow.
0: Yeah, it's a long story.
2: Okay, we'll talk about it not on the air.
0: Yeah, there you go. There you go. All right. Thanks for asking.
2: I just wanted to check in and let you guys know that we're doing really well. The foundation is just as busy as ever, kicking butts. We've got 55 students. It's over $124,000 that we'll be starting to award at the end of July, beginning of August. Make sure all the kids get all of their scholarship money in to the colleges. We send those directly to the colleges, so it's pretty exciting.
0: Yeah,
2: so,
0: that's really exciting. You've helped so many students. Fantastic.
2: Yeah, it's so great, and I run into people all the time because, you know, I talk to strangers, and what are you doing? What's going on? Have you got funding? What can we help with? I stopped in at the food bank the other day and at, what's right next to the food bank?
0: Chelan Valley Hope?
2: Chelan Valley Hope, thank you. And I said, how is the summer lunch program coming? And she goes, oh, my gosh, I meant to put in for a grant. And I went, well, you better get that grant in there. So, and I noticed this morning that it was on my email. And so we'll take care of that or get it on the agenda on Monday. So, yeah.
1: Yeah, wow.
2: Pretty exciting stuff.
0: Yeah, very much so.
1: I'm glad she kept it brief.
0: You did. You did well.
1: Awesome.
0: But Vita, that was good.
2: Thank you.
1: You guys do such great work.
0: Yes, you do. Thank you for all.
2: No, it's hard.
0: Yeah. No, I know. And you're doing a bang up
2: job. Yeah, I know you do.
0: Yeah. Hey, Vita, let me ask you that Vibe Sellers question of the day. Got to get your take on this.
2: All right. Where
0: do you set your air conditioner? What's the temperature?
2: About 73.
0: Okay.
1: Ooh, wow.
0: A little warmer.
2: I don't always keep it on. It goes on automatically. I have it set to go on automatically at noon. And then if I'm home and it's beautiful outside, I have a really, really nice home that has great insulation.
0: Perfect.
2: It stays warm in the winter. It stays cool in the summer. I don't even need to turn that puppy on until probably 3 or 4 in the afternoon, to be honest with you. And it's got to be pretty darn hot out there for me to do that. But because with work and being out and about and stuff, I set it so it goes on at noon, and then usually when I get home, if it's 3, 4, 5 o'clock, if it's at 73 or 72, it's come down in the house, I will go ahead and turn it off.
0: This gets a little complicated.
1: Yeah.
0: Wow, yeah, okay.
2: Well, I'm very blessed with a nice split system. I love it.
0: Yeah.
2: My daughter's company put that in for me 2 years ago, and it's been wonderful.
0: Wow.
2: So,
0: yeah, those are good systems.
2: And people don't realize that here in the Northwest, especially in Washington State, the PUD, I mean, we have, like, the least expensive electricity in the United States.
0: Yes, we're blessed.
2: Unbelievably so.
0: Incredible.
2: Yeah,
0: yeah, we're very
2: and
0: lucky.
2: So, yeah.
0: Very good. Vita, thank you so much. It's always a pleasure to visit with you.
2: Well, it's great to hear your voice, and Randy, it was wonderful visiting with you also. You guys try and stay out of trouble.
0: I don't know.

0: made.
1: That's part of her charm.
0: I know.
1: Just part of the charm. All right. Big Daddy Randy Rhodes. Mornings again. 94.7 The Bull. You gotta like it. Before you go. What about that Vibe Sellers question of the day? You can wrap it up for us. So what temperature do you set your AC at?
0: Well, see, I have three splits.
1: Oh, yeah.
0: In my condo.
1: Okay.
0: And in the morning at 8 o'clock, mm-hmm. I have it set. No, I'm kidding. Back in the day,
1: yes.
0: I'm going to rewind 40 years.
1: Whoa.
0: I was a baby DJ in Longview.
1: Yes, you were.
0: At 105.5 KLYK, playing Bob Seger and
1: the Mother Giant.
0: Poison and stuff like that.
1: Uh-huh.
0: They nicknamed me, because I came in at night, mm-hmm. as a nighttime DJ, 6 to 10, I was called Randall the Refrigerator Rhodes, because I would make the afternoon guy, Mike Stone.
1: Yeah.
0: He would turn it to 68.
1: Oh, man.
0: So when I came in there, I'm nice and cool, Daddy.
1: Yeah. You know?
0: But now, and it may be, I don't know, Jeff, is it an indicator of getting older? I set it at 71.
1: 71.
0: All the time.
1: Okay. So you're 70, all even at night.
0: Yeah. Well, I turn it off.
1: Okay.
0: I'm pretty conservative.
1: Yeah. Is it because of the cost, or is it?
0: It feels like the right thing to do.
1: Just turn it off.
0: You know?
1: I see. I ride around.
0: It's not the cost.
1: No, 68 overnights for me.
0: What?
1: Yeah, 68. You got to have a cold.
0: Wow.
1: Bedroom. Yeah, and that, the wife unit likes it that way as well.
0: Wow.
1: Yeah. So, but 72 during the day. 72. Otherwise, it feels too cold.
0: See,
1: now in the winter, 70.
0: Yes.
1: Right?
0: I know.
1: You know what
0: I
1: mean? That 1 degree.
0: I know.
1: It's crazy. Well, it's a weird question. Kind of silly, but fun at the same time.
0: Yeah, it's fun.
1: So, all right, my friend.
0: Well, thanks for letting me come in.
1: Well, absolutely. Now that you're in mornings, I guess we're kind of in competition with each other.
0: Well, we might be.
1: Just saying. But it's all good fun. Big
0: it's
1: Daddy
0: all keeping
1: Randy
0: the family.
1: Rhodes. Exactly. Check it out. The new 94.7
0: The Bull.
1: Big Daddy Randy Rhodes. Thank you.
0: Thanks, buddy.
1: That's going to wrap it up. Second cup. Hey, thanks for your phone calls. Oh boy, we got some cool stuff. We've got a free battery, 20-volt battery and charger for Craftsman. 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We'll get that posted as well. 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Always a good time. 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
1: In the KOZI newsroom, I'm Nick Scott. They act on public complaints. A compliance task force with the Chelan Douglas Health District is taking action against impromptu food pop-ups, oftentimes unlicensed by the health district, to serve food to the public. Chelan County Health Board Chair and County Commissioner Sean Smith.
2: The pop-up events that are taking place, generally unpermitted from the standpoint of no health notice was given, no menu review, no health checks for food workers' cards, no monitoring of temperatures, all the things that brick and mortar restaurants need to do on a daily basis in order to be in business and stay in business.
1: And in the case of a recent Manson crackdown,
2: dumping wastewater and grease left over after they, you know, break it down in the middle of the night, is ending up on private property and ending up, in this case, on state right-of-way. And the other side of this is we have no idea where this food is being prepared at.
1: Community development grant funding from the state has, for the past 2 years, provided $58,000 annually for food distribution and literacy education here.
3: We just wrapped up the last fiscal year. Total individuals served as part of this grant was just over 22,000.
1: That's Alan Walker with the Chelan Douglas Community Action Council. Stay connected on air, on Facebook, and at KOZI.com. I'm Nick Scott, KOZI News.
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Community Radio, KOZI. Weather-wise, looking good. Things are going to clear off tonight. We'll have sunshine tomorrow, right through the 4th of July. You got to like it.

0: Radio Lakeshland, KOZI. Gonna wrap it up for me, Jeff Conwell, on your Thursday. Yes, indeed. What a great day it's been. Yeah, so grateful they got that fire out, too, yesterday. Right, indeed. Well, Rye, what a guy, Curly, on the way to take you through your workday. Layla, she's ready to take you home already and start your 4th of July weekend early. How about that? That would be kind of a good thing. Yeah, I'll be back with you bright and early tomorrow morning. Yeah, we'll be here. Second cup of coffee, the whole nine yards. So in the meantime, stay safe and have yourself a good one.
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9: KOZI weather for North Central Washington. Sunshine to start the day, then clouds are going to roll in. We'll have highs mid-70s to low 80s. Mostly cloudy into tonight, then overnight clearing with lows mid-50s. Tomorrow, sunshine. Highs upper 70s to mid-80s. And 4th of July looking good. That's a look at your weather. Stay with us for all the latest right here on KOZI.
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1: For the Fed to chew on. I'm Lisa Brady, Fox News. A jobs report that snaps a recent trend of beating expectations, this time falling short 57,000 jobs created in June. The manufacturing is one of the categories that added jobs. U.S. Trade Representative Jamison Greer telling Fox,
2: "This is a hugely positive trend. The labor market is accelerating in 2026. It picked up last year. It's picking up speed now."
1: Adding that wages are rising. The White House crediting the president's agenda, which Democrats argue is making life less affordable. House Democrats accuse President Trump of hijacking the country's 250th birthday celebrations.
3: An investigation by Democrats on the House Natural Resources Committee accuses Freedom 250, the organization putting on White House-backed events, of misleading donors and siphoning federal funds.
4: Americans just wanting to celebrate our nation's 250th birthday are unknowingly signing up to potentially have their data harvested and added to Trump's campaign operation.
3: Top committee Democrat Jared Huffman, releasing a report in a produced video, says he thinks fraud may have been committed. Administration officials say Freedom 250 is about celebrating the country and is nonpartisan. At the White House, Jared Halpern, Fox News.
1: Officials in Qatar reporting progress after indirect talks there between the U.S. and Iran.
5: And they're already talking about when they will host the next round of discussions. That will likely happen, according to Qatari mediators, after the funeral for Iran's former supreme leader, Ayatollah Ali Khamenei. Those ceremonies are set to start this weekend, with the burial taking place on July 9th.
1: Fox's Jeff Paul in Tel Aviv. The latest technical talks reportedly centering on the full reopening of the Strait of Hormuz and unfreezing of Iranian assets. A search continues in the Arabian Sea for a U.S. service member missing after a Navy helicopter made an emergency water landing. Three other crew members were rescued. 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
1: A federal appeals court blocks the firing of 19 intelligence officers assigned to DEI programs.
10: 17 CIA officers and two with the Office of the Director of National Intelligence were placed on leave in February of last year and told they'd be fired. President Trump ordered an end to the diversity, equity, inclusion, and accessibility initiatives they'd been assigned to. A federal judge eventually last March blocked the firings, saying these were career officers in the wrong place at the wrong time and should be given a chance to appeal or apply for other jobs. Now a panel of the Fourth Circuit Court of Appeals in Virginia upholds that ruling 2-1, citing the officers' due process rights under agency regulations. The dissenting judge says agency directors have unfettered discretion to fire employees and hopes the Supreme Court takes the case and agrees.
1: Fox's Chris Foster. A South Carolina couple facing multiple charges after being accused of leaving their young children at home when a fire broke out.
11: Police in Columbia, South Carolina are charging both 21-year-old Malik Locke and 28-year-old Zanna Odin with a number of child endangerment charges in connection with Odin's daughters being left alone in a home that caught fire. The girls are 6, 4, and 2, but first responders also found the home to be infested with insects, the kids possibly malnourished, and at least one child's diaper filled with maggots. Investigators say the children had been left alone for at least a week. A victim's advocate says that Odin admitted to leaving the home last week, but says when she tried to come back, she saw police and fled. Evan Brown, Fox News.
1: One of hockey's greats, not ready to hang up his skates just yet. Alex Ovechkin just confirming he will be back for a 22nd NHL season, re-signing with the Washington Capitals. He holds the league's record for career goal scoring and will be 41 in September. The Dow back in record territory, up 201 points right now, but the NASDAQ is down 369. I'm Lisa Brady, Fox News.
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13: In the KOZI Newsroom, I'm Nick Scott. A swath of blackened grass and brush in the Union Valley of Chelan is what residents all along Henderson Road and nearby roads will see today when a fire broke out on the tinder dry landscape and rapidly grew to about 350 acres yesterday afternoon. Chelan fire crews and mutual aid from Manson and nearby agencies, Super Scooper aircraft, helicopters, and air tanker responded. The National Interagency Fire Center reported last night after 8 o'clock that after a several hours long firefight, forward progress of the burn was stopped and a dirt barrier was around 80% of the fire. No reports of any structural damage or injuries. It was described as a strategic retreat by Chelan City councilors and their staff.
14: Getting direction on priorities and issues that we want to resolve.
13: Mayor Aaron McCardle says much of what was talked about centered around the core values that citizens have offered.
14: We spent a good 6 to 8 months combing every resident within the Lake Chelan Valley and asking them 5 important questions that gave us a ton of insight into what people love about Chelan, what are their major concerns about what's happening and the future of Chelan. That kind of foundation is so important, especially in hard budget times.
13: 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I'm Nick Scott, KOZI News.
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as we get closer to this semi-quincentennial. Quick look at weather for Chelan. Right now, 68 degrees, mostly sunny outside, shooting towards a midday high of 80. Wind's going to remain calm, maybe some clouds in the afternoon. Hey, we got daily trivia coming up after Shawn Mendes. You could win a free 16-ounce drink.

0: Yeah, that's Wham! Wake Me Up Before You Go-Go. 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

UB40, red, red wine. KOZI, Ry Curley hanging with you on this forenoon of this Thursday. Putting a bow on our daily trivia, congrats to our friend in the community who just so happened to know the answer to our trivia question, which means you have won a free 16-ounce drink from Apple Cup 2. 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How many times does the Liberty Bell ring every Independence Day? Correct answer, C, 13. Well, you got us on a technicality here, because the Liberty Bell itself does not physically ring, as the bell clapper has been immobilized. Instead, the bell is symbolically tapped exactly 13 times by children who are descendants of Declaration signers. This tradition serves as a signal for bells across the nation to ring 13 times to represent the original 13 colonies. You got all that? There will be a quiz. You got Dua Lipa on Community Radio, KOZ.

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7: In the KOZI newsroom, I'm Nick Scott. A tugboat working on a Grant PUD project sank upstream of Priest Rapids Dam, causing a diesel spill in the Columbia River. Crews have installed absorbent booms in the river at the site of the submerged boat. One person so far has reportedly lost $80,000 to a sophisticated scam impersonating health insurance providers and law enforcement. In a post on Facebook, a Redmond resident first received a phone call from a person claiming to represent United Healthcare, who claimed that there was a problem with their insurance plan or that their personal information had been compromised. Then the victim is contacted on Zoom by someone dressed as a police officer. They're then told that there is a warrant out for their arrest, and the only way to resolve it is to wire money to a bank located in China. The State Department of Social and Health Services reports a data breach potentially compromising the personal data of about 8,600 people. An internal investigation revealed that a former DSHS employee accessed the data without authorization. DSHS said that there's no evidence that the employee had access to specific health information. Stay connected on air, on Facebook, and at KOZI.com. I'm Nick Scott, KOZI News.
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1: Nah.

Mm-hmm. Just polished off my second cup of coffee on this Thursday late morning. Mm-hmm. My biggest thanks and admiration to Jeff Conwell taking care of Second Cup Monday through Friday. If you want to get involved with the longest running morning show, and it's a listener ran program too. You are the main event. 509-682-4033 between 8:45 and 10:15 Monday through Saturday, and we'll get you on the air if you got something you want to buy, sell, or trade, or if you just want to rant or rave. 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Here's David Guetta.

0: Lady Gaga and Bradley Cooper. Hopefully your Thursday is off to a lovely start. I know mine is. Maybe some feel-good favorites can help out too. Olivia Dean, Shaggy, Hunter X, and Prince rounding out this Thursday morning. Then we'll check in with a Nick Scott news block keeping us up to date and stuff to be aware of for this July 4th weekend. It's straight ahead on Cozy.
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0: Let's have a look at our KOZI forecast for North Central Washington today. Clear and sunny. Highs in the lower 70s to lower 80s. Moderate winds throughout the afternoon, gusting up to 25 miles an hour. For tonight, mostly clear. Overnight lows in the upper 40s to mid 50s. Tomorrow we're looking at some sunshine and some clouds throughout the morning, but then the clouds roll in the afternoon. Highs mid 70s to lower 60s. And that's a look at weather on your community information station, KOZI.
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1: Of Americans are on the move. I'm Lisa Brady, Fox News. About 72 million expected to travel for the holiday weekend.
2: The vast majority of travelers, about 85%, are hitting the road. Even with gas prices much higher than a year ago, they have dropped 47 cents since last month.
1: Fox's Dana Marie McNichol, the eastern half of the U.S. under a dangerous heat dome expected to break temperature records in multiple states. Iran is warning oil tankers to use only its approved routes through the Strait of Hormuz or face a forceful response. It's not immediately clear what sparked the renewed threat, but it comes after a statement from U.S. Central Command about leaders from multiple countries meeting in Bahrain, underscoring a shared commitment to the free flow of commerce through the strait. Nearly 36 hours after a U.S. Navy helicopter made an emergency landing in the Arabian Gulf, a Navy sailor remains missing.
3: The Seahawk helicopter assigned to the USS George H.W. Bush aircraft carrier made an emergency water landing. The Navy says there is no indication hostile action caused the incident. U.S. Central Command issued the following statement, quote, three of the helicopter's four crew members have been recovered and are in stable condition aboard George H.W. Bush.
1: Fox's Jennifer Griffin. The emergency landing remains under investigation as the search continues. Florida law enforcement issuing their first ever spectrum alert for an autistic teen missing from DeLand outside Daytona Beach.
4: The new alerts became part of the state's toolkit for mobilizing resources for a person believed to be in danger, like amber alerts for children and silver alerts for seniors. A spectrum alert will trigger electronic road signs to display information and other emergency alerts to be issued. For this specific case, they're looking for 17-year-old Dominic Harris, who could be traveling to Alabama.
1: Fox's Evan Brown in Miami. 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
1: A woman convicted of murdering her husband in Utah is asking the court in Summit County for a new trial, and the judge on the case is recusing himself from considering Corey Richin's motion.
9: The jury convicted her of aggravated murder and insurance fraud and forgery after prosecutors said she poisoned her husband Eric with fentanyl in a drink, killing him. Richin's attorneys say the judge, Richard Mrazek, was biased against them during trial.
10: Nobody's asked this gentleman, Your Honor, or shown that,
11: if you buy pain
10: please don't sorry. Speak I'm over sorry. Me I'm so sorry. That you have a clean record.
11: Yes, sir, I'm sorry.
9: The judge has recused himself from considering the request for a retrial. Richin's team said prosecutors never proved Corey poisoned her husband. Prosecutors said evidence showed Corey was unhappy in the marriage, had a boyfriend, and was more than $1.5 million in debt. Jessica Rosenthal, Fox News.
1: Just getting word that a former Olympian is now indicted over suspected vandalism at the Lincoln Memorial Reflecting Pool. Canoeist David Hearn charged with destruction of property. He has denied vandalism. Federal prosecutors say the damage was intentional. As Americans celebrate the nation's 250th birthday, some timely reminders about the flag.
12: Whether you're raising the flag for the first time or it's already flying outside your home, a few simple rules can help honor the stars and stripes. If you hang it vertically from a porch or wall, the blue field of stars belongs in the upper left from the viewer's perspective, just as it does when the flag is displayed horizontally. The flag should never touch the ground, and if you leave it up after sunset, it should be properly illuminated. One more thing some people may not know, the American flag should always be flown higher than any state or local flag on the same pole. and never fly the flag in the rain or snow, unless, of course, it's an all-weather flag. Matt Murphy, Fox News.
11: An hour to the close on Wall Street. The Dow's up 315, but the Nasdaq's down 350. I'm Lisa Brady, Fox News.
13: Let's have a look at our KOZI forecast for North Central Washington today. Clear and sunny, highs in the lower 70s to lower 80s. Moderate winds throughout the afternoon, gusting up to 25 miles an hour. For tonight, mostly clear, overnight lows in the upper 40s to mid 50s. Tomorrow we're looking at some sunshine and some clouds throughout the morning, but then the clouds roll in the afternoon. Highs mid 70s to lower 60s, and that's a look at weather on your community information station, KOZI.
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15: In the KOZI newsroom, I'm Nick Scott. A swath of blackened grass and brush in the Union Valley of Chelan is what residents all along Henderson Road and nearby roads will see today. When a fire broke out on the tinder dry landscape and rapidly grew to about 350 acres yesterday afternoon, Chelan fire crews and mutual aid from Manson and nearby agencies, Super Scooper aircraft, helicopters, and air tanker responded. The National Interagency Fire Center reported last night after 8 o'clock that after a several hours long firefight, forward progress of the burn was stopped and a dirt barrier was around 80% of the fire. No reports of any structural damage or injuries. It was described as a strategic retreat by Chelan City councilors and their staff.
16: Getting direction on priorities and issues that we want to resolve.
15: Mayor Aaron McArdle says much of what was talked about centered around the core values that citizens have offered.
16: We spent a good 6 to 8 months combing every resident within the Lake Chelan Valley and asking them 5 important questions that gave us a ton of insight into what people love about Chelan, what are their major concerns about what's happening and the future of Chelan. That kind of foundation is so important, especially in hard budget times.
15: City Administrator Laura McAloon says the city expects a tough financial year ahead.
17: We are coming up on tough discussions about budget. We know that the economic forecast is a little scary right now, especially for cities who depend on revenue from discretionary spending, and that's Chelan.
15: And what did Councilman Brad Chitty get out of the retreat?
18: I think sometimes we get caught up in the moment and what's the topic of the day, or money's tight, where do you go? And really our responsibility is what's the best for the most, and there's never enough dollars to do it all.
15: Chelan City Councilman Brad Chitty. With Chelan County calling for a collective effort from government agencies to find the best solution to removing woody debris from Lake Chelan, City of Chelan Administrator Laura McAloon shared.
17: We are constantly removing that. It continues to move down lake. We've been tracking since the beginning, since it first started showing up. We've been tracking how many hours our staff are spending on retrieving that woody debris and the impact that it has. With that information, FEMA came to visit the parks to apply for a grant that FEMA is funding through the state that we would receive to compensate the city for the harm it's incurred as a result of that woody debris.
15: Mayor Aaron McArdle pointed to outside financial support.
16: There's woody a couple of grants that are available from a city level. There's grants that are available at the county level. And so just coordinating who's doing what to make sure we're taking advantage of every possible funding opportunity to help us keep the lake clean.
15: Food trucks offer a convenient path to fulfill your appetite, but it's the impromptu pop-up food tents that have drawn the concern of citizens who have complained to the Chelan Douglas Health District.
19: It's not picking on anyone in particular, but if you look at a pop-up as opposed to an organized event playing above board, when it comes to the permits, when it comes to the inspections, when it comes to following all of the tax laws in Washington State as well. But when the pop-ups happen on the side of the highway, it is more than likely not an authorized or sanctioned event where they have gone through the proper notification and application process.
15: Cracked down on a pop-up in Manson last weekend, and we received details From Chelan County Health Board Chair and County Commissioner Sean Smith.
19: The neighbors on each side of this particular piece of property are having people show up in their yards at 1 o'clock in the morning eating tacos, in this case, on their yard and leaving garbage behind and then dumping wastewater and grease and oils that are left over after they, you know, break it down in the middle of the night, is ending up on private property and ending up, in this case, on state right-of-way. And the other side of this is we have no idea where this food is being prepared at.
15: A concerted effort at giving consumers assurance that what they're eating is healthy.
19: At the beginning of this year, we organized a task force that's looking at just the pop-ups rather than the ones that are coming in and doing a whole menu review and having their site available for inspection during the hours of operation. And it's also including code enforcement from both counties, code enforcement from the cities, and fire and life safety as well from both counties. And we need to be sure that we're checking on them to find out if they're operating above board.
15: And there's also the traffic and private property infringement that sometimes draws a complaint to health officials. Community development grant funding from the state has, for the past 2 years, provided $58,000 annually for food distribution and literacy education here.
20: We just wrapped up the last fiscal year. Total individuals served as part of this grant was just over 22,000.
15: That's Alan Walker with the Chelan Douglas Community Action Council. A bipartisan group of 11 Western governors have signed a letter endorsing the establishment of a multi-state task force to develop a study and action plan to upgrade the region's energy grid. The effort is to promote open, competitive markets by reducing access to lower-cost power and to improve power reliability. The governor is also committed to establishing a group to coordinate between states and the federal government to accelerate the development of new transmission lines. Many are visiting area waterways, local lakes and rivers, and a water rescue on the Columbia River near Wanapum State Park in Vantage. 4 people on paddle boards had been blown into the middle of the river by high winds and waves, and 2 had fallen into the river and couldn't get back onto their boards. 1 was an 8-year-old girl. Kittitas County Sheriff's deputies launched a rescue boat. The wind and waves were serious enough to even cause the rescue boat to take on water. Deputies located all 4 people, brought them safely aboard, and then ferried them to the state park. Their medics evaluated and treated them for cold exposure. The incident highlighted the serious hazards of boating. Wind can come up quickly and can have very localized effects. Even on a 90-degree day, waterways can be cold enough to cause serious or disabling cold water shock. First responders advised to always wear a life jacket. A tugboat working on a grant PUD project sank upstream of Priest Rapids Dam, causing a diesel spill in the Columbia River. Crews have installed absorbent booms in the river at the site of the submerged boat. It's a landmark moment for the endeavor known as Washington Cares, envisioned as a means to help Washington's workforce afford long-term care and services as they age. Insurance coverage began yesterday. Eligible individuals will be able to use their benefits to obtain services like in-home caretaking, equipment to help them get around, medications, and meal delivery. Washington residents who qualify will be given a maximum benefit of $36,500, an amount that will rise over time for inflation. One person so far has reportedly lost $80,000 to a sophisticated scam impersonating health insurance providers and law enforcement. In a post on Facebook, a Redmond resident first received a phone call from a person claiming to represent United Healthcare, who claimed that there was a problem with their insurance plan or that their personal information had been compromised. Then the victim is contacted on Zoom by someone dressed as a police officer. They're then told that there is a warrant out for their arrest, and the only way to resolve it is to wire money to a bank located in China. The State Department of Social and Health Services reports a data breach potentially compromising the personal data of about 8,600 people. An internal investigation revealed that a former DSHS employee accessed the data without authorization. DSHS said that there's no evidence that the employee had access to specific health information. A parasite commonly carried by foxes and coyotes that can be passed to domestic dogs and cause illness in humans appears to have established itself in the Northwest. Washington State University researchers made the revelation yesterday, saying the tapeworm can be spread to humans through contact with feces or feces-contaminated soil. Symptoms may take years to appear and often don't emerge until significant liver damage has occurred. The parasite was detected during a necropsy of a fox kit found in Pullman in May. And mosquitoes collected for sampling in Grant County have tested positive for the West Nile virus. And while the Grant County Health District confirms the virus, no confirmed human cases have been documented since 2015. Most people bitten by an infected mosquito will not become ill. Stay connected on air, on Facebook, and at KOZI.com. 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
24: From the Ag Information Network, I'm Bob Larson with today's Fruit Grower Report. Well, the International Fresh Produce Association is a trade group with the mission of helping businesses at every step along our food supply chain. And not surprisingly, IFPA Vice President of Nutrition and Health, Molly Van Loo, says their goal is
25: to increase consumption of fruits and vegetables and improve business prosperity for our members. And part of increasing consumption is really focusing on nutrition programs.
24: And to do that, Van Loo says, we'll take more education.
25: There's definitely a change in food awareness. I think part of that is social media and just access to more information, which sometimes is good, sometimes is bad. There's no regulation of whether that information is accurate.
24: And as we can tell by the F in IFPA, fresh will be the focus.
25: When you look at the actual consumption data, fruit and vegetable consumption is flat. So that's why we really need to continue to focus on strategies that will increase. Now, we don't have a definition of ultra-processed foods, but the general concept of them, the estimates are that the American diet is somewhere between 60% and 70%. So that is definitely something that we need to work on, and it's been a core kind of goal of the MAHA movement.
24: Van Loo says while we have increased access to more fresh fruits and vegetables, there's a big difference between what people have access to and what they're buying.
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0: Most of the times when you talk about barbaric meats, the answer is going to be always tacos. So carnitas are very important in Mexico. For example, pork snout, pork ear, pork stomach, etc.
1: Trevino points out that the cost for some offal products has doubled.
0: They are very frustrated. Not only the Mexican customers, also the American exporters, because they want to get the product into Mexico, and the prices are getting really high. And for example, just giving an example, pork uterus, the domestic supply is not enough in Mexico, so they have to import product from the U.S. They cannot import product from the U.S. right now, so the prices can be double for this kind of cuts.
1: The USMEF's Rigoberto Trevino.
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3: 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Yet we have never seen such an assault on farming and our food supply as we do today. From fuel to fertilizer, farmers are facing unprecedented economic challenges. 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
10: I'm Stuart Varney, and this is the Fox Business Report.
11: Stocks are mixed in afternoon trading, with the Dow hitting an all-time intraday high and on track for its 20th record close of the year as investors parse the June jobs report. Employers adding fewer jobs than expected during the month. 57,000 new jobs were added last month. The unemployment rate ticking lower to 4.2%. The healthcare and social assistance sector driving the gains, while hiring in the leisure and hospitality sector declined. The report is leading investors to dial back their expectations for interest rate hikes by the Fed this summer. The tech-heavy NASDAQ is falling, with chip equipment makers continuing to come under pressure, while software stocks

0: Stocks are gaining. And you'll be spending less for a mortgage this week with rates falling to its lowest level since mid-May. The benchmark 30-year fixed rate fell to 6.43%, according to Freddie Mac. That's your Fox Business Report. I'm Hillary Barsky, invested in you.
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6: Did you know sudden cardiac arrest is a leading cause of death and can affect people of all ages? Hi, I'm Maria Eichmeier with Lake Chelan EMS. 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
7: Happy Thursday. I'm Ry Curley from the KOZI Sports Desk. No Mariners yesterday. They got a unique day off to give way for the World Cup match being played just across the street at Lumen Field. City planners and schedule makers thought it prudent to limit downtown traffic, so instead the Mariners will look for the sweep today at 6:40. Bryce Miller gets the start. He enters play with a 3-2 record and a 1.97 ERA. As of writing, the Mariners are currently tied with the Texas Rangers at 44-43 on the year. A win tonight would give the Mariners a sweep over the Angels and would keep pace in a tight AL West race. In local baseball, the Wenatchee Apple Sox beat the Dub C Fish Sticks 9-6 yesterday. Wenatchee sweeps that series and improves to a staggering 20-8 on the season. They have the day off today before a weekend three-game set with Edmonton at home. First pitch at 6:40 at Paul Thomas Senior Stadium. Speaking of the World Cup, it seems most of the country has been bitten by the Patriots.

0: Patriotic bug. As we warm up to our semi-quincentennial on Saturday, we watched the U.S. men's national team take on Bosnia yesterday evening in Santa Clara. The U.S. thoroughly dominated the match, possessing the ball in the offensive zone for more than 60% of the game. After numerous quality attempts and one goal being called back due to an offsides, the U.S. finally broke through in the 45th minute. Florane Balogun scored the go-ahead goal. Controversy would strike in the second half when Balogun was issued a red card when he cleated the leg of a Bosnian striker. If you're like me and you were unfamiliar with the ramifications of a red card, this means Balogun will be suspended from the U.S.'s Monday match with Belgium. We prevailed regardless, 2-0 the final, and advanced to the round of 16. Again, it's 5 o'clock Monday evening in Seattle against Belgium. That is your Thursday Sports. I'm Ry the Sports Guy for KOZI. Let's have a look at our KOZI forecast for North Central Washington today. Clear and sunny. Highs in the lower 70s to lower 80s. Moderate winds throughout the afternoon, gusting up to 25 miles an hour. For tonight, mostly clear. Overnight lows in the upper 40s to mid 50s. Tomorrow we're looking at some sunshine and some clouds throughout the morning, but then the clouds roll in the afternoon. Highs mid 70s to lower 60s. And that's a look at weather on your community information station, KOZI.
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There's Bruno Mars on Community Radio, KOZI, Rye Curley back with you. It's my favorite time of the day because I get to ask you that cozy vibe seller's question of the day. And we get to sort of think about it telepathically together. All right, you ready? What temperature do you set your air conditioner to? A lot of the world right now wishing they had an air conditioner. I'm looking over at you, France. It's going to be hot this weekend. But let's say after a long travel day, you walk into that hotel room and you walk your way over to that AC control center. And what are you sending it to? 68, maybe a little lower, 66. You know the blankets at the hotel are always real heavy and tight. So you're going to want some cool air in there. Where do you set it? You know, I'm not super warm-blooded. I can kind of tolerate a warm room. Let us know, KOZI Community Radio on the Facebook page. Do you have any hard opinions on this matter? I got Selena on Cozy.

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5: A wildfire fight continues in Colorado in extreme conditions.
6: The Aspen Acres fire in Colorado's Pueblo and Custer counties burning through nearly 50,000 acres since igniting Monday. The Pueblo County Sheriff's Office says it's 0% contained and has destroyed more than 150 structures.
7: We probably saw at least a dozen homes, and they're leveled. They are leveled. There's nothing left.
6: Tara Stosic, whose home burned, speaking with Denver's Fox 31 News. Wildfires have ripped through more than 250,000 acres across Colorado and Utah after weeks of strong winds and dry conditions.
5: Fox's Kristen Goodwin. Fire weather watches and warnings also in effect in parts of Wyoming, Arizona, and New Mexico. The countdown continues in New York City to a wedding the bride and groom have not confirmed. At Madison Square Garden.
8: This is expected to be one of the biggest celebrity events New York City has ever seen. Fox sources say today's wedding rehearsal for Taylor Swift and Travis Kelce with 100 guests expected to attend will take place here inside Madison Square Garden this evening. So all this week we've seen crews unloading props into the arena, TMZ capturing large white stairs being brought inside earlier this week. We've also seen boxes labeled Garden Party being dropped off. Swift and Kelce's love story celebration hits its peak with Friday's wedding, where 1,000 guests are expected to attend.
5: Fox's CB Cotton. People magazine reporting that Kelce's mom arrived in the city today and that Swift and Kelce are donating $26 million to a variety of charities, including the food bank for New York City. Recapping stocks, a record close for the Dow up 594 to 52,900, even higher during the session, but the S&P down a fraction, the NASDAQ dropping 207. I'm Lisa Brady, Fox News.
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10: In the KOZI newsroom, I'm Nick Scott. A bipartisan group of 11 Western governors have signed a letter endorsing the establishment of a multi-state task force to develop a study and action plan to upgrade the region's energy grid. Missing from the group was the Washington governor. The effort is to promote open, competitive markets by reducing access to lower-cost power and to improve power reliability. The governor is also committed to establishing a group to coordinate between states and the federal government to accelerate the development of new transmission lines. Many are visiting area waterways, local lakes and rivers, and a water rescue on the Columbia River near Wanapum State Park in Vantage. Four people on paddle boards had been blown into the middle of the river by high winds and waves, and two had fallen into the river and couldn't get back onto their boards. One was an 8-year-old girl. Kittitas County Sheriff's deputies launched a rescue boat. The wind and waves were serious enough to even cause the rescue boat to take on water. Deputies located all four people, brought them safely aboard, and then ferried them to the state park. There, medics evaluated and treated them for cold exposure. The incident highlighted the serious hazards of boating. Stay connected on air, on Facebook, and at KOZI.com. I'm Nick Scott, KOZI News.
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0: Sweet sounds of Chicago. One of the original artists categorized in the yacht rock genre. It's Community Radio, KOZI, Ry Curley hanging with you. Reminder, Manson, July 4th will be the place to be because they're going to fire off the biggest and best fireworks show celebrating 250 years. That starts at 10 o'clock. Manson Bay will, of course, be the optimal viewing location. You're going to want to get there early because parking fills up very fast, very fast. And it's a zoo getting out of there. And then the next day, July 5th, the party continues. The show goes on because at 10 o'clock, July 5th, at Don Morris Park in Chelan, we are going to do a drone show where hundreds of illuminated drones will light up the sky and tell sort of this picture story, this motion capture story of the Chelan Valley and of America. That starts at 10 o'clock. And if you're listening to Cozy Radio, that's this station right here, we will play synchronized music to go along with the show. So be sure to tune in and attend. That event should be a lot of fun. First ever drone show in Chelan. I got the Backstreet Boys for you after this.
1: 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Yeah, man.

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0: this KOZI News Update brought to you by Kelly's Ace Hardware. 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
1: In the KOZI Newsroom, I'm Nick Scott. It was described as a strategic retreat by Chelan City councilors and their staff.
2: Getting direction on priorities and issues that we want to resolve.
1: Mayor Aaron McArdle says much of what was talked about centered around the core values that citizens have offered.
2: We spent a good 6 to 8 months combing every resident within the Lake Chelan Valley and asking them 5 important questions that gave us a ton of insight into what people love about Chelan, what are their major concerns about what's happening and the future of Chelan. That kind of foundation is so important, especially in hard budget times.
1: City Administrator Laura McAloon says the city expects a tough financial year ahead.
3: We are coming up on tough discussions about budget. We know that the economic forecast is a little scary right now, especially for cities who depend on revenue from discretionary spending, and that's Chelan.
1: And what did Councilman Brad Chitty get out of the retreat?
4: I think sometimes we get caught up in the moment and what's the topic of the day, or money's tight, where do you go? And really our responsibility is what's the best for the most, and there's never enough dollars to do it all.
1: Chelan City Councilman Brad Chitty. 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I'm Nick Scott, KOZI News.
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Club Novu, Community Radio, KOZI. Got to give a shout out to our local firefighting crews yesterday and their response to that Henderson fire. I actually got to see it firsthand. I was up at the golf course, and the fire started just north of the golf course, kind of on that dry brush above the Chelan Hills. And I would say within 5 minutes of first sighting of this fire, you could hear the siren of downtown Chelan go off, and then the trucks and the fire brigades making their way up the hill, responding on the scene so quickly and achieving containment of that fire. It was incredible. And then as I was driving out of Chelan, the crews from ENIAT were making their way up as well. Unbelievable response. Plus the helicopters in the sky practically immediately. We have this from our Chelan County Fire District 5. Great news from the fire yesterday. According to the incident command, forward progress has been stopped and crews have successfully lined approximately 50% of the fire. Even better, all the scooper planes have now been released from the incident. A huge thank you to every firefighter, law enforcement officer, Marine Patrol, EMS provider, dispatch team, and all the agencies that responded. It truly takes an incredible team effort to battle a wildfire like this. Shout out to those guys. It was incredible to see that orchestra in action. You got Katy Perry on KOZI.

0: I want you, I need you, oh God. I need these beautiful things that I've got.
1: Benson Boone on Community Radio, KOZI. Yesterday's favorites, today's hits. Checking in with Pink, Kelly Clarkson, Adele, and Alicia Keys, an all-female lineup. Rounding out this 1 o'clock hour.
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1: Let's have a look at our KOZI forecast for North Central Washington today. Clear and sunny. Highs in the lower 70s to lower 80s. Moderate winds throughout the afternoon, gusting up to 25 miles an hour. For tonight, mostly clear, overnight lows in the upper 40s to mid 50s. Tomorrow we're looking at some sunshine and some clouds throughout the morning, but then the clouds roll in the afternoon. Highs mid 70s to lower 60s, and that's a look at weather on your community information station, KOZI.
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1: A renewed warning from Iran. I'm Lisa Brady, Fox News. Iran's Joint Military Command telling oil tankers they'll face a forceful response if they don't use approved routes through the Strait of Hormuz. A statement reported by Iran State TV. This after U.S. Central Command issued a statement on a multi-nation meeting in Bahrain.
2: After traveling to Lebanon, CENTCOM Commander Admiral Brad Cooper convened military leaders from 12 countries, including Syria and Lebanon, in Bahrain to reaffirm their commitment to keeping the vital waterway open.
1: Fox's Jennifer Griffin, the U.S. and many Gulf Arab states rejecting Iran's push to charge for passage. A former Olympic canoeist is indicted for what federal prosecutors call vandalism to the reflecting pool on the National Mall. David Hearn is charged with a felony count of destruction of government property.
3: There was an effort, a violent effort, to rip up the sealant from the bottom of the pool.
1: U.S. Attorney Jeanine Pirro says National Park Service employees saw Hearn forcefully removing pool liner with both hands, with one telling him to stop.
3: Hearn reacted by shouting at that park's employee, saying that she cared too much about the reflecting pool.
1: Hearn's lawyers say he's innocent and call the indictment an effort to shift blame for Trump administration failures. A California man admits targeting Nancy Guthrie's family with calls and text messages asking about a Bitcoin transfer just a few days after the 84-year-old went missing from her Arizona home in February. The 42-year-old pleading guilty to two counts of harassment, also admitting he knew an earlier ransom demand had been made. He could face prison time and a fine. No ransom notes have been confirmed as authentic, but the FBI says some remain under investigation. 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
1: In the mass devastation of Venezuela's twin earthquakes, now blamed for more than 2,200 deaths, a ray of hope. Cheers as a man was pulled out of a collapsed basement alive after being trapped for 8 days. Said to be in good condition, search crews first made contact with him last weekend. His rescue, an international effort by multiple teams. A Taylor Swift wedding celebration is expected to happen this weekend at Madison Square Garden, beginning with a rehearsal dinner tonight.
8: We are watching more preparation get underway. So we saw what looks like tent equipment and signs that say no parking being moved around. We watched the NYPD move in metal barricades for several streets surrounding Madison Square Garden that are scheduled to remain closed and restricted through at least Saturday.
1: Fox's CB Cotton. However, sources are now telling the New York Post's Page Six that Swift and Travis Kelce are already married, ahead of the star-studded party. Country music legend Clint Black cancels a planned concert tomorrow after being hospitalized with a severe infection.
9: Black was set to play at the Pearl River Resort in Choctaw, Mississippi, but the July 3rd event was canceled, according to his Instagram, after Black was hospitalized due to a severe tonsil infection. The Post read in part, "Clint is on the mend and will make a full recovery," adding Clint and his management team sincerely apologized for the inconvenience. The Post also noted that all tickets will be fully refunded. Many fans sent well wishes in the comments section, including podcaster Theo Vaughn, who wrote, "Heal up, champ." Michelle Polino, Fox News.
1: A weaker-than-expected jobs report for June, fueling some renewed hope on Wall Street about the Fed's next move. The Dow up 594 to a record close, 52,900. But a sell-off for the NASDAQ down 207. The S&P up a fraction. I'm Lisa Brady, Fox News.
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10: In the KOZI Newsroom, I'm Nick Scott. They act on public complaints. A compliance task force with the Chelan Douglas Health District is taking action against impromptu food pop-ups, oftentimes unlicensed by the health district, to serve food to the public. Chelan County Health Board Chair and County Commissioner Sean Smith.
11: The pop-up events that are taking place, generally unpermitted from the standpoint of no health notice was given, no menu review, no health checks for food workers' cards, no monitoring of temperatures, all the things that brick-and-mortar restaurants need to do on a daily basis in order to be in business and stay in business.
10: And in the case of a recent Manson crackdown?
11: Dumping wastewater and grease left over after they, you know, break it down in the middle of the night is ending up on private property and ending up, in this case, on state right-of-way. And the other side of this is we have no idea where this food is being prepared at.
10: Community development grant funding from the state has for the past 2 years provided $58,000 annually for food distribution and literacy education here.
12: We just wrapped up the last fiscal year. Total individuals served as part of this grant was just over 22,000.
10: That's Alan Walker with the Chelan Douglas Community Action Council. Stay connected on air, on Facebook, and at KOZI.com. I'm Nick Scott, KOZI News.
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Ooh, Stephen X. Let's do one more singular hour of feel-good favorites before I hand you off to Layla on this Thursday afternoon. Here's Mariah Carey on Cozy.

0: You don't need to go to any of those places. 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Ry Curley back with you, cranking up that feel-good factor on this Thursday afternoon. 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

0: 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K-O-Z-I, we're serving, let's see here, Chelan, Manson, Brewster, Pateras, the Metzow Valley, and we can be heard in Wenatchee. 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
1: In the KOZI newsroom, I'm Nick Scott. A swath of blackened grass and brush in the Union Valley of Chelan is what residents all along Henderson Road and nearby roads will see today when a fire broke out on the tender dry landscape and rapidly grew to about 350 acres yesterday afternoon. Chelan fire crews and mutual aid from Manson and nearby agencies, Super Scooper aircraft, helicopters, and air tanker responded. The National Interagency Fire Center reported last night after 8 o'clock that after a several hours long firefight, forward progress of the burn was stopped and a dirt barrier was around 80% of the fire. No reports of any structural damage or injuries. It was described as a strategic retreat by Chelan City councilors and their staff.
2: Getting direction on priorities and issues that we want to resolve.
1: Mayor Aaron McCardle says much of what was talked about centered around the core values that citizens have offered.
2: We spent a good 6 to 8 months combing every resident within the Lake Chelan Valley and asking them 5 important questions that gave us a ton of insight into what people love about Chelan, what are their major concerns about what's happening and the future of Chelan. That kind of foundation is so important, especially in hard budget times.
1: 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I'm Nick Scott, KOZI News.
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Here's Maroon 5.

0: Yeah, Lionel Richie. I love it. Community Radio, K-O-Z-I. You know what? That's it. That's all for me. The feel-good favorites will rage on throughout the afternoon as I swing things over to the always soothing, always informative, and always gleeful voice of Layla to get you through this Thursday evening. Also, check out Nick Scott's 5 o'clock news block, as well as a look at sports, stocks, and news at the top of every hour. 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Alex Warren, Pat Benatar, Taylor Swift, and Train. 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
0: Let's have a look at our KOZI forecast for North Central Washington today. Clear and sunny, highs in the lower 70s to lower 80s. Moderate winds throughout the afternoon, gusting up to 25 miles an hour. For tonight, mostly clear, overnight lows in the upper 40s to mid 50s. Tomorrow we're looking at some sunshine and some clouds throughout the morning, but then the clouds roll in the afternoon. Highs mid 70s to lower 60s, and that's a look at weather on your community information station, KOZI.
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1: Another day of extreme temperatures. I'm Lisa Lacerra, Fox News. The Northeast and Midwest baking under triple-digit temperatures in some places as we deal with record heat heading into the 4th of July weekend. 260 million people affected.
2: We're thinking that tomorrow on Friday, not only do we add a few degrees to our actual temperatures, but also to our feels-like temperatures as well, where we could peak between 110 to 115 degrees in terms of our feels-like temperature on Friday.
1: Fox Weather's Michael Estime. In National Harbor, Maryland, the National Weather Service says heat-related illness kills more Americans annually than any other form of extreme weather. A former Olympian indicted on a felony vandalism charge, U.S. Attorney Jeanine Pirro says she has evidence David Hearn, a former Olympic canoe racer, forcibly ripped the liner of the reflecting pool on the National Mall.
3: We have witnesses who are disinterested, who have no motive to lie. They have no agenda. They're just working there, and they are actually witnessing damage to a national monument. We're going to go forward.
1: Hearn previously told the Associated Press he reached into the pool to examine the newly peeled coating. A grand jury has indicted Louisiana Attorney General Liz Merle on charges of intimidation and malfeasance after she was accused of trying to intimidate local officials who fought a law enacted by Republicans to overhaul local courts. Merle is accused of telling 8 New Orleans officials, including Mayor Helena Moreno and District Attorney Jason Williams, that they could face removal from their jobs because of their opposition to the law, which eliminated the position of Orleans Parish Criminal Court Clerk after a man who spent decades in prison for wrongful conviction was elected to the post. Governor Jeff Landry has already said that he would pardon Merle as fast as the law allows. 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
1: The Utah Supreme Court has denied a request from the attorneys for Tyler Robinson, the man accused of killing Charlie Kirk, to keep cameras out of the courtroom. That means next week's preliminary hearing is still a go. The couple who climbed to the top of New York City's Empire State Building has appeared in court.
8: Ivan Kuznetsov and Angelina Nicolau are free on supervised release one day after being arrested on charges including reckless endangerment and burglary. With no tethers, they balanced on a narrow ledge atop the Empire State Building's antenna on Wednesday and unfurled a banner, then he proposed, and they kissed before climbing down to meet police. They were the subject of the 2024 Netflix documentary Skywalkers, a love story about their daredevil exploits. Social media was abuzz about the incident, with the Empire State Building's official account posting a photo of Nicolau's outstretched engagement-ringed hand high above New York, with a caption reminding people to confine their proposals to the tower's observation deck. In New York City, Danya J. Powers, Fox News.
1: Florida law enforcement is searching for a missing teenager with autism.
9: Florida's Department of Law Enforcement has issued its first ever spectrum alert for an autistic teen gone missing from DeLand outside Daytona Beach. The new alerts became part of the state's toolkit for mobilizing resources for a person believed to be in danger, like amber alerts for children and silver alerts for seniors. A spectrum alert will trigger electronic road signs to display information and other emergency alerts to be issued. For this specific case, they're looking for 17-year-old Dominic Harris, who could be traveling to Alabama. In Miami, Evan Brown, Fox News.
1: U.S. employers pulled back on hiring last month, adding only 57,000 jobs, less than half the previous month's total. The Labor Department says the unemployment rate declined to 4.2% from 4.3% in May. I'm Lisa Lucera. This is Fox News.
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11: In the KOZI Newsroom, I'm Nick Scott. A tugboat working on a Grant PUD project sank upstream of Priest Rapids Dam, causing a diesel spill in the Columbia River. Crews have installed absorbent booms in the river at the site of the submerged boat. One person so far has reportedly lost $80,000 to a sophisticated scam impersonating health insurance providers and law enforcement. In a post on Facebook, a Redmond resident first received a phone call from a person claiming to represent United Healthcare, who claimed that there was a problem with their insurance plan or that their personal information had been compromised. Then the victim is contacted on Zoom by someone dressed as a police officer. They're then told that there is a warrant out for their arrest, and the only way to resolve it is to wire money to a bank located in China. The State Department of Social and Health Services reports a data breach potentially compromising the personal data of about 8,600 people. An internal investigation revealed that a former DSHS employee accessed the data without authorization. DSHS said that there's no evidence that the employee had access to specific health information. Stay connected on air, on Facebook, and at KOZI.com. I'm Nick Scott, KOZI News.
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0: things, exciting things right now at KOZI, with the end game being better radio for you, better news, and better information for all of us. And we're excited to have the Wenatchee community be a part of what we're doing. Good stuff. Hey, stick right here. We're going to celebrate this afternoon. I got some great stuff on the way. Feel good favorites coming up from Glass Animals and Prince. We'll hear from Bon Jovi and Bruno Mars later in the hour too.
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1: In the KOZI Newsroom, I'm Nick Scott. A bipartisan group of 11 Western governors have signed a letter endorsing the establishment of a multi-state task force to develop a study and action plan to upgrade the region's energy grid. Missing from the group was the Washington governor. The effort is to promote open, competitive markets by reducing access to lower-cost power and to improve power reliability. The governor is also committed to establishing a group to coordinate between states and the federal government to accelerate the development of new transmission lines. Many are visiting area waterways, local lakes and rivers, and a water rescue on the Columbia River near Wanapum State Park in Vantage. Four people on paddle boards had been blown into the middle of the river by high winds and waves, and two had fallen into the river and couldn't get back onto their boards. One was an 8-year-old girl. Kittitas County Sheriff's deputies launched a rescue boat. The wind and waves were serious enough to even cause the rescue boat to take on water. Deputies located all four people, brought them safely aboard, and then ferried them to the state park. Their medics evaluated and treated them for cold exposure. The incident highlighted the serious hazards of boating. Stay connected on air, on Facebook, and at KOZI.com. I'm Nick Scott, KOZI News.
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0: Bruno Mars, I Just Might, off his latest album, The Romantic. It's Layla on KOZI. All right, time for our Vibe Sellers question of the day. Head to Facebook. Today, Cozy wants to know, where do you set your air conditioner? Well, mine is set on the ground outside of my house. Oh, right. What do I keep my thermostat set on? Gotcha. For the most part, I stick to right around 72. I feel so blessed to have bought a house with a split system thermostat on both levels. They're both set to 72, and we actually stay at 72. In my last home, we had two stories and a basement and one thermostat on the ground floor. We could set it to 68 in the summertime. It would be 72 on the ground floor, 80 on the second floor, and if we had visitors sleeping in the guest room in the basement, they would need an electric blanket. I love my split system. By the way, have you read that the experts say we ought to be setting our thermostats to 78 in the summertime? That suggestion is just borderline sociopathic. So what about you? Where do you keep your thermostats at? Inquiring minds want to know. Share your answer with us on Facebook at Cozy Community Radio. And the good news is our air conditioners are not having to work overtime today. 80 right now across the Lake Chelan Valley. We should top out around 83 this afternoon. Warmer this weekend, though. Yeah, we'll get a preview of that Independence Day weekend forecast next on Cozy.
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0: KOZI weather for all of North Central Washington. We have a very slight chance of seeing some sprinkles this evening and breezy again tonight. Winds gusting up to 25 miles per hour with a low of 57. Warmer tomorrow, sunny and 88. Windy again tomorrow night. And then for the 4th on Saturday, the National Weather Service will be issuing a fire weather watch due to hot, dry, and windy conditions. We'll see sunshine on the 4th with highs around 89 and winds gusting up to 25 miles per hour. And that's a look at weather on your community information station, KOZI.
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1: He once represented his country. Now he's charged with defacing a national monument. I'm Lisa Lacera, Fox News. A former U.S. Olympian is charged with a felony after prosecutors say he vandalized the Lincoln Memorial reflecting pool.
2: David Hearn, a former Olympic canoe racer, is charged with a felony count of destruction of government property. Accused by U.S. Attorney Jeanine Pirro of intentionally ripping part of the painted blue liner from the renovated reflecting pool last month.
3: National Park Service employees observed Hearn actually forcefully and violently pulling up and removing the bottom liner with both hands.
2: Hearn says he reached into the pool to examine coating already peeled and briefly touched a chunk still attached to the pool. If convicted, the felony can carry a 10-year prison sentence.
1: Fox's Jared Halpern at the White House. A steamy holiday weekend for millions of Americans from the Midwest to the Northeast, the nation's capital, under a heat warning.
4: And D.C. isn't alone. Nearly 200 million Americans battling temperatures north of 90 degrees through the holiday weekend. It's shaping up to be the hottest 4th of July in the Northeast and, of course, across the Mid-Atlantic states in more than a decade.
1: Fox Weather's Michael Estime on the National Mall. AAA says just over 72 million people expected to travel this 4th of July weekend.
5: So even though airfare is higher, gas prices are higher than they were a year ago, that is not stopping people from getting out there. Folks at AAA say most people are going to drive this Independence Day, just over 61 million, with another roughly 6 million catching a flight.
1: Fox Business's Grady Trimble in Chicago. A grand jury indicts Louisiana's attorney general in a fight over changes to the local courts. 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
1: A federal appeals court blocks the firing of 19 intelligence officers assigned to DEI programs.
12: 17 CIA officers and two of the Office of the Director of National Intelligence were placed on leave in February of last year and told they'd be fired. President Trump ordered an end to the diversity, equity, inclusion, and accessibility initiatives they'd been assigned to. A federal judge eventually last March blocked the firings, saying these were career officers in the wrong place at the wrong time and should be given a chance to appeal or apply for other jobs. Now a panel of the Fourth Circuit Court of Appeals in Virginia upholds that ruling 2-1, citing the officers' due process rights under agency regulations. The dissenting judge says agency directors have unfettered discretion to fire employees and hopes the Supreme Court takes the case and agrees. Chris Foster, Fox News.
1: A hockey legend is coming back for another season.
13: The NHL's all-time leading scorer is not done yet. The Washington Capitals have agreed to a one-year deal with Alex Ovechkin, paving the way for the 40-year-old to return for a 22nd NHL season. Ovechkin was contemplating retirement, saying earlier this year that he'd consult with his family and the Capitals before coming to a decision. But in a statement Thursday, Ovechkin said in part, quote, "I'm healthy. I love playing hockey and competing to win. I'm excited to come back and join my teammates so we can fight for a playoff spot and have a chance to win."
1: Fox's Tony Genualdo. Ovechkin has 929 career goals, passing Wayne Gretzky in April of 2025 for the most in league history. New polling suggests the World Cup has excited soccer fans and gotten the interest of many Americans. The poll from Ipsos and the Associated Press finds about 6 in 10 soccer fans were extremely or very excited about the U.S. advancing. That's That's much better than the 25% of Americans overall who said the same. About half of soccer fans say the U.S. role in co-hosting the World Cup is going at least very well, but there's less enthusiasm for FIFA's role. I'm Lee Silasara. This is Fox News.
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15: In the KOZI Newsroom, I'm Nick Scott. It was described as a strategic retreat by Chelan city councilors and their staff.
16: Getting direction on priorities and issues that we want to resolve.
15: Mayor Aaron McArdle says much of what was talked about centered around the core values that citizens have offered.
16: We spent a good 6 to 8 months combing every resident within the Lake Chelan Valley and asking them 5 important questions that gave us a ton of insight into what people love about Chelan, what are their major concerns about what's happening and the future of Chelan. That kind of foundation is so important, especially in hard budget time.
15: City Administrator Laura McAloon says the city expects a tough financial year ahead.
17: We are coming up on tough discussions about budget. We know that the economic forecast is a little scary right now, especially for cities who depend on revenue from discretionary spending, and that's Chelan.
15: And what did Councilman Brad Chitty get out of the retreat?
18: I think sometimes we get caught up in the moment and what's the topic of the day, or money's tight, where do you go? And really our responsibility is what's the best for the most, and there's never enough dollars to do it all.
15: Chelan City Councilman Brad Chitty. Stay connected on air, on Facebook, and at KOZI.com. I'm Nick Scott, KOZI News.
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It's Layla on KOZI. Hey, this weekend, lay off the amateur fireworks and leave it to the professionals, okay? Saturday night, Manson hosts its 47th annual community fireworks show over Manson Bay, the biggest fireworks show in the Northwest. Get there early to Manson Bay Park. Go for a swim. Sign the Declaration of Manson. Music by the Lake Boys on Saturday night, then fireworks at 10.

It's Layla playing all your feel-good favorites here on Community Radio KOZI. Glad you're with me this afternoon. Well, after the events of yesterday, this is just poetic. Today is National Wildland Firefighter Day, honoring the firefighters who protect our communities and our natural resources. We appreciate our firefighters every day, especially this time of year, and especially after days like yesterday, man. Impressive just seems like an inadequate word to describe the job our firefighters did yesterday, knocking down that Henderson fire. But impressive is the best word I can come up with right now, so that's what I'm going with. And now today, we're learning that the National Weather Service is going to issue a fire weather watch on Saturday, on the 4th of July, only on the biggest day of the year for pyrotechnics, when people around here mess with fireworks even though they know better. I said it a few minutes ago, I'll say it again. If you want to see fireworks this weekend, please just go to one of the

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2: 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Shady's brings a full night of iconic 80s hits to Tapped Out Sports Bar and Pool Hall at 7. On Saturday, head to Vibe Cellars to enjoy the sounds of Megan Johnson and Friends at 3. Mel Peterson will be performing at Chelan Ridge Winery at 5. Hard Road to Hoe is having their 20th anniversary celebration featuring the Kevin Jones Band at 6. 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The Full Uplift will be performing at Sweet River Bakery during their summer concert series beginning at 7. 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
1: In the KOZI newsroom, I'm Nick Scott. They act on public complaints. A compliance task force with the Chelang Douglas Health District is taking action against impromptu food pop-ups, oftentimes unlicensed by the health district, to serve food to the public. Chelang County Health Board Chair and County Commissioner Sean Smith.
2: The pop-up events that are taking place, generally unpermitted from the standpoint of no health notice was given, no menu review, no health checks for food workers' cards, no monitoring of temperatures, all the things that brick and mortar restaurants need to do on a daily basis in order to be in business and stay in business.
1: And in the case of a recent Manson crackdown?
2: Dumping wastewater and grease left over after they, you know, break it down in the middle of the night is ending up on private property and ending up, in this case, on state right of way. And the other side of this is we have no idea where this food is being prepared at.
1: Community development grant funding from the state has, for the past 2 years, provided $58,000 annually for food distribution and literacy education here.
3: We just wrapped up the last fiscal year. Total individuals served as part of this grant was just over 22,000.
1: That's Alan Walker with the Chelang Douglas Community Action Council. Stay connected on air, on Facebook, and at KOZI.com. I'm Nick Scott, KOZI News.
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Your community information station, KOZI, with a reminder that you can catch fireworks shows two nights in a row this weekend in the Lake Chelan Valley. Saturday night over Manson Bay and Sunday night in Chelan at Lights Over the Lake at Don Morris Park. 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

0: It's Layla playing Feel Good Favorite after Feel Good Favorite this afternoon on KOZI. I mentioned this at the beginning of the show today, and I'm going to say it again right now. A big cozy welcome to our listeners in Wenatchee. It's official. KOZI is on the air in Wenatchee. So exciting. You can find us at 98.1 FM, and we are thrilled to be with you this afternoon in Wenatchee. Thanks so much for listening. All right, so this isn't ideal, but we are going to have a fire weather watch on the 4th of July. Yeah, not great timing on that one. I will tell you what else we can expect in the meantime up next in our KOZI forecast. Feel Good Favorites on the way from Ellie Goulding and Smash Mouth and more. 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
0: 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KOZI weather for all of North Central Washington. We have a very slight chance of seeing some sprinkles this evening and breezy again tonight. Winds gusting up to 25 miles per hour with a low of 57. Warmer tomorrow, sunny and 88. Windy again tomorrow night. And then for the 4th on Saturday, the National Weather Service will be issuing a fire weather watch due to hot, dry, and windy conditions. We'll see sunshine on the 4th with highs around 89 and winds gusting up to 25 miles per hour. 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

0: This is KOZI FM Chelan, also heard on translators K265 AX, serving Chelan at 100.9, K276 CY for Manson at 103.1, K276 BY serving Brewster, Pateras, and the lower Methow Valley at 103.1, and translator K276 CT serves the upper Methow Valley at 103.1.
1: On hold. I'm Lisa Lacerra, Fox News. The mediators for the U.S.-Iran talks say they're paused for now as Iran observes the death of its supreme leader.
2: Qatari officials say that will likely be after the funeral for Iran's supreme leader, Ayatollah Ali Khamenei. Those ceremonies are set to start this weekend, with the burial taking place on July 9th. The latest technical talks reportedly centered around the full reopening of the Strait of Hormuz, as well as unfreezing Iranian assets. Iran's foreign minister says Tehran and Washington will work to establish a communication channel to discuss any violations of the MOU. Iran's parliament speaker and lead negotiator admitted that nuclear inspections will happen, saying they'll have access to just two sites as of